My name is Prince Ekie Ejede. I am an educationist and equally a politician. Following the leakage of the GCE exam this 2026 session, I will be live this Sunday over Royal FM on the program A Baton Rompu as from 6 p.m. to 9 p.m.

0: thank you to our top management, thank you to our colleagues, and say thank you to our father, the visionary Pastor Emmanuel Nebisai, for all the resources he put at our disposal so that we can work. And I promise to keep going in the same direction so that our radio station always move forward.
1: Romuald Ekwueme, chief technician at Royal FM, attests to Allen's commitment and work-conscious attitude.
2: I am not surprised. Kwaka Mallon is the most disciplined employee for the month of April because he is very committed and always ready to serve. Talking about his roles as the videographer, he is always proactive at his job, which he masters perfectly.
1: Beyond his professionalism, dedication, and builder mindset, he is also a source of inspiration to his colleagues. Brian Bida is videographer at Royal FM.
3: I work with Allen Kwekam closely as a videographer myself, and I must say it was very deserving. I admire his commitment and diligence a lot, and most especially his simple spirit and very collaborative energy.
1: Alain Ose Kwekam is receiving recognition as the most disciplined employee at Royal FM for the fifth time, a prize which adds to the best employee of the year received in 2020.
4: Cameroon has received humanitarian assistance from China in a ceremony presided over by the Minister of Territorial Administration in Douala. The donation, consisting of 1,630 tons of rice and 880 tons of wheat, is intended to strengthen support for vulnerable populations in some aid regions of the country. Speaking during the ceremony, Minister Paula Tanganji hailed the gesture delivered by the Chinese diplomatic representatives. The first set of the consignment has already arrived at the Douala seaport, and the rest is expected at month end. Over 3,000 cases of electricity fraud have been discovered in Yaoundé and Douala within 3 weeks of campaigns to fight electricity fraud after nationalizing and transforming Eneo into Socadel. The information was disclosed yesterday, June 18, in Yaoundé during a joint press conference led by the Ministers of Communication and Water Resources and Energy. Both state officials highlighted that the transformation of the energy distribution company has been triggered by factors including structural financial imbalance, among other things. Out of the country, an attack on the Diori Hamani International Airport in Niamey, Niger, has led to the death of at least 35 people. In a first instance, 13 people, including 11 soldiers and 2 civilians, were killed in an attack by an unidentified armed group. In response, security forces killed about 22 attackers, according to the Nigerian Defense Ministry. It should be noted that the same airport witnessed an assault last January by a group linked to the Islamic State. And in sports, Ngoketunja United's time in the Elite 2 Championship has come to an end as a 4-1 loss to AS FAB has sealed their relegation to the regional league. The club, formerly known as Funcha Street, originally earned promotion to the Elite 2 Championship in 2019. And after 7 years, the Northwest Beast must now hit to the reset button to return to the elite football. This brings us to the end of the 8 a.m. Balingua News. The news was technically assisted by Salomon Isana, who is our sound engineer behind the cameras, Alain Kwekam and Brian Bida, script editing, Kubitev and Priscilla and Ebebela Samari, editorial coaching Ebebela Samari, coordination, the station's manager Roger Kiek, and general supervision, the Reverend Pastor Bisai Emmanuel Noel. For news presentation, we have been Glory Ngange and
5: Flo Rangoya. 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
5: En tout cas, bonne écoute et bonne suite des programmes sur Royal FM.

My name is Prince Epie Ejede. I am an educationist and equally a politician. Following the leakage of the GCE exam this 2026 session, I will be live this Sunday over Royal FM on the program A Baton Rompu as from 6 p.m. to 9 p.m.